The Ray Vaughan Williams setting of the famous Scottish song Loch Lomond. Frank Allbinder, the featured baritone, he also led the ensemble Chanticleer. Before that, guitarist David Russell with his rendition of Loch Lomond. This is going to be an all-Scottish hour here on 89.9 WDAV and WDAV.org. The Scottish Fantasy by Max Brook features violinist Cho Lang Lin and Leonard Slatkin leading the Chicago Symphony Orchestra.

American composer Charles Ives composed his Symphony No. 4 over a period of years between 1910 and the early 1920s, was not premiered in a public performance until April of 1965, when Leopold Stokowski presented it with his American Symphony Orchestra at Carnegie Hall. We heard the fugue movement of the Ives Symphony No. 4, the San Francisco Symphony led by Michael Tilson Thomas on 89.9 WDAV and WDAV.org. We next hear violinist Jennifer Coe, Remembrance of a Dear Place by Tchaikovsky. Jennifer Coe performing with the Odenses Symphony Orchestra, led by Alexander Verdernikov.

0: the work of Victor Herbert on 89.9 and WDAV.org. That was a suite of favorite Victor Herbert tunes arranged by Harold Sanford, and Lauren Mazel led the Pittsburgh Symphony Orchestra. Hi there, good morning. I'm Phil Vavra. We'll hear the Baroque music of Domenico Scarlatti with his Sonata in E performed on harp and guitar in just a moment.
1: 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I'm Frank Dominguez. This week, there's a ballad from the Iberian Sephardic tradition sung by the incomparable Montserrat Figueras and an orchestral version of a traditional coastal Mexican dance by José Pablo Moncayo. 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

It's the Coffee Cup Concert with Beethoven's Overture to Egmont, part of his incidental music for Goethe's play of the same name. The Marlboro Festival Orchestra was led by Pablo Casals in that performance from 1970 at the famous music festival in Vermont, which is wrapping up its 75th season this weekend. 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I'm Phil Vavra. Thanks so much for listening this morning. And if there's a favorite piece of music that you've been wanting to hear and maybe we haven't played in a while, go ahead and send that in as a submission for WDAV by request. Lauren Rico is here every Sunday from noon to 1 playing your requests back. And all you need to do for a WDAV by request is fill out the form with the name of the piece and composer and maybe tell us why you want to hear that piece, what it means to you. That's at WDAV.org/request. Music by Chabrier and Haydn coming up a little later. We'll continue now with the Recorder Concerto in E minor by 18th century Italian composer Giovanni Battista Sammartini. Maurice Steger is the soloist and he leads his ensemble.

with Franz Joseph Haydn's Symphony No. 43 in E-flat, also known as the Mercury Symphony. Adam Fischer conducts the Austro-Hungarian Haydn Orchestra.

There's the Symphony in E-flat major, Wodekind 179 by C.P.E. Bach. You heard it performed by the Academy for Ancient Music Berlin on 89.9 WDAV, your classical companion for whatever the day brings, or whatever the evening brings for that matter. And when it's time to gather around the table, you're invited to pull up a chair and celebrate the end of your busy day with an hour of savory sounds in the WDAV Supper Club. Frank Dominguez serves up a menu of music that goes perfectly with a home-cooked meal or some tasty takeout, and you can hear it every Monday through Friday from 6 to 7 p.m. right here on 89.9 FM, WDAV.org, and on the WDAV app. Good morning, I'm Phil Vavra. Thanks so much for tuning in. Music by Maurice Ravel is coming up in about 10 minutes. Here's the finale to the Piano Concerto in B minor by Johann Nepomuk Hummel, who learned his craft from some of the best. Mozart, Haydn, and Salieri were all his teachers. The pianist here is Stephen Huff, and Bryden Thompson conducts the English Chamber Orchestra.

the finale of the Cello Concerto in A by Antonín Dvořák, revised and orchestrated by Günter Raphael. Stephen Isserlis was the soloist, and Daniel Harding conducted the Mahler Chamber Orchestra. Four sonatas by Domenico Scarlatti on the way in just a moment. 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Classical music when you need it most. For 5 years in the late 1970s, Davidson College was the home of the Davidson National Print and Drawing Competition. The competition drew submissions by artists from across the country, some of them well-known, and brought some of the most compelling contemporary works on paper to campus. It was the brainchild of renowned artist Herb Jackson, a Davidson faculty member. To celebrate the golden anniversary of this important competition, Davidson is hosting an exhibition called 50 Years Later, Davidson National Print and Drawing Competition, opening August 24th. On this week's Piedmont Arts episode, we talk about it with Herb Jackson and curator Leah Newman. 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We'll hear four sonatas now from Domenico Scarlatti, performed by pianist Igor Kamenz.

0: some of the flavor of Bulgarian music in that contemporary work by Atanas Orkusonov. Bob Tixera and Mary Ackerman were the guitarists. It's straight up Vienna School classical music in just a moment from WDAV, a service of Davidson College, supported by listeners like you. I'm Frank Dominguez. Good to have your company.
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